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Actually, it's way less adorable than you'd think. Trees constantly falling down, waterways dammed up. Goddamn beavers. 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

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Push the pawn right through the pass. And this one's for the silence and the questions that it brings, and the smell of time and the reverence.

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0: 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What do you mean? But you are? 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

XFM, the alternative for Barry and the hottest club in town. The line to turn left from the 400 onto Bayfield. If you're stuck in that line right now, I'm so, so sorry. I'm sure you'll see your family again one day. We are the Alternative North, 89.1 Max FM.

Pursuit, fiery auto crashes. Some will die in hot pursuit while sifting through my ashes. Some will fall in love with life and drink it from a fountain that is pouring like an avalanche coming down the mountain.

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I had some alternative berries one time out in the woods. Woke up 3 days later, next county over, wearing nothing but a pair of socks on my hands. And they weren't my socks. 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

start somewhere. It has to start sometime. What better place than here or somewhere? It has to start sometime. What better place than here? What better time than now?

0: 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Yeah, well, as far as things ending in Rhea go, our preference is probably for Arch rather than Gunner and Daya. 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
1: She was living in a single room with three other individuals. One of them was a male, and the other two, well, the other two were females. 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And furthermore, Susan, I wouldn't be the least bit surprised to learn that all four of them habitually smoke marijuana cigarettes. Reefers.

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One day they will probably come to find us. And if they do, they will likely refer to us as CISO. 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
1: We have some breaking news this morning. Scientists have finally figured out the answer to one of the most important questions in human existence. And that is, how many times a day is it normal to fart? Australian researchers followed 6,400 Australians who logged over 360,000 farts using an app with the best name ever. The name of the app is Chart Your Fart, with an average of 5 times per day, which I was quite surprised about. I don't know if I hit the five mark. They say anywhere from 2 to 7 times a day is average. Anything over that is concerning or abnormal. One of the biggest surprising factors was artificial sweeteners, increasing your fart number. So get off the artificial sweeteners, unless you're like my brother-in-law, who has this filthy habit of anyone who falls asleep, he will run up. Like if you go to my in-laws and we all have family dinner together and you fall asleep after eating that turkey, he will run up and fart on you. Disgusting. However, the day it happened to me, I finally felt like I'd been accepted by the family.
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1: Good morning, I'm Martin Vanderwood. There are all kinds of questions this morning about a peace deal announced yesterday by Donald Trump. There is a memorandum of understanding to bring an end to the war in the Middle East, and Trump is saying the Strait of Hormuz will open right away and the U.S. will end its blockade. But it's not clear what's going to happen to Iran's nuclear program, and there's also no confirmation from Israel and Hezbollah that they're going to stop shooting at each other. In fact, Israel's national security minister says his country is not a partner to the agreement. A couple of kayakers managed to get to shore on their own, but not before a major emergency response on Georgian Bay near Wabasheen over the weekend. Southern Georgian Bay OPP, local fire, paramedic, and armed forces search and rescue launched an effort Saturday evening after a man and a woman became lost during stormy weather. The pair managed to make it to shore on their own and walked to a nearby house. Prime Minister Mark Carney is in France today for a meeting of G7 countries. Carney says he expects the countries to discuss online safety for kids, as well as shared policy around AI. Ottawa introduced a law last week to ban kids under 16 from accessing social media. And now sports.
2: I'm RJ Broadhead with the morning sports. The Carolina Hurricanes are Stanley Cup champions. Taylor Hall scored the winner, and Brandon Bussey got the shutout in a 3-0 cup clincher in Vegas. 37-year-old Jordan Staal became the oldest to win the Conn Smythe as MVP. The Hurricanes were never out of a playoff spot all season and capped it off with the second Stanley Cup in franchise history. The Toronto Marlies could win the AHL championship at home this week. They took the first two in Chicago. Game three is tomorrow at Coca-Cola Coliseum. The Yankees took two of three from the Blue Jays over the weekend. American Bud Cauley won the Canadian Open. Sudarshan Yelamajaru captured the River Mead Cup as low Canadian. The Toronto Tempo lost to Atlanta yesterday. On Saturday, the New York Knicks won the NBA championship, their first in 53 years. And yesterday's World Cup winners were Germany, Sweden, Australia, and the Ivory Coast. Japan scored late for a draw against the Netherlands. Canada's next match is on Thursday.
1: The forecast for Orillia, Barrie, and Muskoka: a sun cloud mix and breezy today, the high about 18. A few clouds tonight, a low near 9. Sun and cloud tomorrow, the chance of showers, a high around 22. And overcast with a chance of showers and 19 for Wednesday.
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1: The 2006 FIFA World Cup is getting a halftime show for the first time ever, and not everybody's happy about it. Normally, the FIFA World Cup would have a grand opening ceremony and then also a grand closing ceremony. But this year, they've decided to have a halftime show, and people are not really happy about it, mostly the English for some reason. Noel Gallagher of Oasis has come out and said, "We don't need American-style entertainment gimmicks. The match itself should remain the main focus." A lot of people agree with him. He was asked recently if he would take on the halftime performance, which I think Oasis would be a great fit. But he's like, yeah, not a chance. We have no interest in doing it. I actually think it's a reasonably okay idea to have a decent halftime show. Try and find an artist that would make the majority of people happy. Doesn't really surprise me that FIFA is going to take the opportunity to capitalize on billions of viewers. They've certainly taken the opportunity to make as much money as they can off the World Cup. Like I personally have issues with the FIFA World Cup, especially in Toronto, considering we're the ones that paid. Well, I guess we're not because I don't pay taxes. I guess I pay Ontario taxes, right? Provincial. So I did pay part of it. But the fact that if you look at some of the matches that are going on, you know, the average ticket price is about $1,200. So good luck taking your kids to it. And that's to watch the games that aren't really relevant. These are some of the teams that will never get through to the final. So, but yeah, at the same time, just Team Canada alone, the tickets for that are $3,000 a ticket minimum. So if you wanted to take one of your kids, for instance, you're looking at dropping $6,000. I think it's robbery. I don't even know why we funded to put this on. You know, it was budgeted for about $300 million. And what are we at? About $600 million. Now, it's good for the local businesses, don't get me wrong, all the influx of people. But most of the big superstar teams, Brazil, England, France, Argentina, Portugal, Brazil, they're all in the US. My son is a huge soccer fan, so I thought, hey, you know what? I'll look into the price of taking him to the final. You know, how much can it be? Well, the minimum, the cheapest ticket, two of the cheapest tickets to the final in New Jersey, Metcalf Stadium, $25,000 for two tickets for the shitty seats. It's hard to want to support anything that just gouges people like that.
0: 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Or should I say pile drives out of his mouth?
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1: You can now refuse to use AI at work for religious reasons. A real-life workplace battle has been raising eyebrows as a software engineer recently got a religious exemption allowing her to avoid using AI on the job. And I was like, why would you want that? AI does your job for you. Erin Muse, a software engineer in North Carolina, argued that AI conflicts with her religious beliefs because of concerns about human dignity, ethics, job displacement, and environmental impact that AI data centers have. This gained traction because the Pope also got involved, warning that AI could threaten human dignity. Look, I use AI. It writes my emails for me because I'm a terrible speller. I also use that speech to text and it never understands me. But at the same time, I kind of like AI for that. It does scare me what's coming over the next 10 years. I was talking to a buddy of mine who owns a grocery store, and he was telling me he's starting to see an influx of resumes for people wanting to work in the grocery store, and that these guys are software engineers, graphic designers, computer programmers, because AI is pushing them out of their jobs. But we've already let the genie out the bottle, and it's very hard to put that genie back in the bottle, especially when all the super mega wealthy people, all the people running the world, the ones that own the companies, the ones who are invested in BlackRock and JP Morgan, those guys, they don't want us working. They want the robots to do it. Then they don't have to pay us. So they're the ones pushing it forward.
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0: 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There's the love. Yeah, what would dad think if you invested your life savings because a psychic told you to? What if you quit your job to become a professional ghost hunter? What if you got a giant neck tattoo of a raccoon bent over showing his butthole? 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
3: A sun cloud mix and breezy today, the high about 18. A few clouds tonight, a low near 9. Sun and cloud tomorrow, the chance of showers, a high around 22. And overcast with a chance of showers and 19 for Wednesday.

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1: Well, here's a story I've never heard before. Medical students at the University of Birmingham in England got the once-in-a-lifetime medical opportunity to investigate a medical anomaly, which is 1 in 6 billion, and that is a gentleman, a 78-year-old man, who donated his body to the university because he had 3 penises. Yes, you heard that correctly. And yes, I have a lot of questions. And yes, I wish that I could interview this gentleman, because that is also, from a broadcasting perspective, a once-in-a-6-billion opportunity. That just, I have so many questions. The name of this medical anomaly is called triphalia. It's the first ever recorded medical case. Apparently, there are other cases of people with 2, but 3? That's a shocker. What the hell would you put on your dating app profile? And like, how do you fall in love? Yeah, you meet the girl of your dreams. Everything's going well. At what point do you tell her?
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CISO. Letters that don't sound great when said out loud. But the government wants us to say them at least every once in a while. 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
1: Good morning, I'm Martin Vanderwood. There are all kinds of questions this morning about a peace deal announced yesterday by Donald Trump. There is a memorandum of understanding to bring an end to the war in the Middle East, and Trump is saying the Strait of Hormuz will open right away and the U.S. will end its blockade. But it's not clear what's going to happen to Iran's nuclear program, and there's also no confirmation from Israel and Hezbollah that they're going to stop shooting at each other. In fact, Israel's national security minister says his country is not a partner to the agreement. A couple of kayakers managed to get to shore on their own, but not before a major emergency response on Georgian Bay near Wabashin over the weekend. Southern Georgian Bay OPP, local fire, paramedic, and armed forces search and rescue launched an effort Saturday evening after a man and a woman became lost during stormy weather. The pair managed to make it to shore on their own and walk to a nearby house. Six people remain in hospital following a devastating crash in the rural Ontario community of Mapleton Friday night that killed five children. Provincial police say the victims, four girls

0: one boy were all siblings from Elmira between the ages of 4 and 12. Six others were injured when their passenger van and an SUV collided. The investigation into the cause is ongoing. Prime Minister Mark Carney is in France today for a meeting of G7 leaders. He says he expects the countries to discuss online safety and AI. And he says he won't necessarily have a one-on-one meeting with Donald Trump. He adds the issue of renewing CUSMA will be left to negotiators from both sides. And now sports.
1: I'm RJ Broadhead with the morning sports. The Carolina Hurricanes are Stanley Cup champions. Taylor Hall scored the winner and Brandon Bussey got the shutout in a 3-0 cup clincher in Vegas. 37-year-old Jordan Staal became the oldest to win the Conn Smythe as MVP. The Hurricanes were never out of a playoff spot all season and capped it off with the second Stanley Cup in franchise history. The Toronto Marlies could win the AHL championship at home this week. They took the first two in Chicago. Game three is tomorrow at Coca-Cola Coliseum. The Yankees took two of three from the Blue Jays over the weekend. American Bud Cauley won the Canadian Open. Sudarshan Yelamajaru captured the River Mead Cup as low Canadian. The Toronto Tempo lost to Atlanta yesterday. On Saturday, the New York Knicks won the NBA championship, their first in 53 years. And yesterday's World Cup winners were Germany, Sweden, Australia, and the Ivory Coast. Japan scored late for a draw against the Netherlands. Canada's next match is on Thursday.
0: The forecast for Orillia, Barrie, and Muskoka. A sun cloud mix and breezy today, the high about 18. A few clouds tonight, a low near 9. Sun and cloud tomorrow, the chance of showers, a high around 22. And overcast with a chance of showers and 19 for Wednesday.
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1: We want to send you to London, Ontario to check out Rock the Park. 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
0: The good news is Oz is only on till 10, so we'll be done this thing in no time. The bad news is it's not 10 yet. 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
1: This week on Spins and Needles, I'm highlighting record stores, the people who don't get enough attention. I'm calling record stores within our area or close enough to it. And I'm asking the record stores to pick an album for Spins and Needles this morning to go up against me. Joining me this morning on the phone is Trevor from the record store in Huntsville. Good morning, sir.
2: Good morning, Oz. This is Trevor from the record shop in Huntsville, Ontario.
1: How are you, my friend?
2: I'm not too bad. How are you doing, Oz?
1: All right. Yeah, I'm not bad. I'm a bit nervous because if anyone's going to beat me at this game, it's going to be a record store owner. So I'm a little apprehensive. I came into it confident, but we will see.
2: You've got a lot of reason to worry about this, Oz. I'm going to beat you here.
1: Would you like me to go first, Trevor, or would you like to go first?
2: You go first. Reveal the hound. What do you got?
1: I've brought in the Black Keys. The album's called Ohio Players. I'm going for track 9 off this album. It's not one you've heard on the radio yet. It's called You'll Pay. Here's a sample.

0: That is a good track. You're really putting it down for me here.
1: What did you bring in this morning, sir?
0: What I've got for you is 1992's Jellyfish. The record is called Spilt Milk. And the track for me is called Glutton of Sympathy.
1: Trevor, not bad. You're helping the audience discover new albums. I love it. If you'd like to hear Trevor's track, all you got to do this morning is just text
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7: A sun cloud mix and breezy today. The high about 18. A few clouds tonight, a low near 9. Sun and cloud tomorrow, the chance of showers. A high around 22 and overcast with a chance of showers and 19 for Wednesday.

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1: Oz versus Trevor from the record store in Huntsville this morning. This week I'm highlighting independent record stores throughout Ontario by asking them to join me on Spins and Needles this morning. We do. We have Trevor from the record store in Huntsville. Trevor brought in Jellyfish this morning. I brought in the Black Keys. You voted on what you wanted to hear. Trevor, the winner is?
2: The winner is Black Keys.
1: Oh, yeah, I beat a record store. I know I shouldn't brag, but it feels good.
2: This is Trevor from the record shop in Huntsville, Ontario. Here's the Black Keys. Spin it on.

0: 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How disappointed can we make your dad? There's the love. Yeah, what would dad think if you invested your life savings because a psychic told you to? 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What if you got a giant neck tattoo of a raccoon bent over showing his butthole? 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
1: Do you have something you want to highlight, something you want on the radio? 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
1: Good morning, I'm Martin Vanderwood. There are all kinds of questions this morning about a peace deal announced yesterday by Donald Trump. There is a memorandum of understanding to bring an end to the war in the Middle East, and Trump is saying the Strait of Hormuz will open right away and the U.S. will end its blockade war in the Middle East. And Trump is saying the Strait of Hormuz will open right away and the U.S. will end its blockade. But it's not clear what's going to happen to Iran's nuclear

0: became lost during stormy weather. The pair managed to make it to shore on their own and walked to a nearby house. Prime Minister Mark Carney is in France today for a meeting of G7 countries. Carney says he expects the countries to discuss online safety for kids, as well as shared policy around AI. Ottawa introduced a law last week to ban kids under 16 from accessing social media. And now sports.
1: I'm RJ Broadhead with the morning sports. The Carolina Hurricanes are Stanley Cup champions. Taylor Hall scored the winner, and Brandon Bussey got the shutout in a 3-0 cup clincher in Vegas. 37-year-old Jordan Staal became the oldest to win the Conn Smythe as MVP. The Hurricanes were never out of a playoff spot all season and capped it off with the second Stanley Cup in franchise history. The Toronto Marlies could win the AHL championship at home this week. They took the first two in Chicago. Game three is tomorrow at Coca-Cola Coliseum. The Yankees took two of three from the Blue Jays over the weekend. American Bud Cauley won the Canadian Open. Sudarshan Yelamajaru captured the River Mead Cup as low Canadian. The Toronto Tempo lost to Atlanta yesterday. On Saturday, the New York Knicks won the NBA championship, their first in 53 years. And yesterday's World Cup winners were Germany, Sweden, Australia, and the Ivory Coast. Japan scored late for a draw against the Netherlands. Canada's next match is on Thursday.
0: The forecast for Orillia, Barrie, and Muskoka: a sun cloud mix and breezy today, the high about 18. A few clouds tonight, a low near 9. Sun and cloud tomorrow, the chance of showers, a high around 22. And overcast with a chance of showers and 19 for Wednesday.
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0: This morning on the Text Confessional, somebody writes, the middle-aged single guy that lives opposite us, I can see into his living room. He has a huge 100-inch TV plus big speakers. I always join him with my wife making fun of him. And now that I can see that he's cheering for Vegas in the Stanley Cup final, I kind of want to be his mate. We used to be able to see into one of our neighbours' living room as well, but the TV was always on CP24. They were an older couple, probably in their sort of mid-70s, maybe early 80s, and they always, like 24-7, had CP24 on. And they'd sit there and their lazy boys watching it. My wife and I used to always look over and give each other updates. Oh, CP24 is still on.
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1: We have some breaking news this morning. Scientists have finally figured out the answer to one of the most important questions in human existence, and that is, how many times a day is it normal to fart? Australian researchers followed 6,400 Australians who logged over 360,000 farts using an app with the best name ever. The name of the app is Chart Your Fart, with an average of 5 times per day, which I was quite surprised about. I don't know if I hit the five mark. They say anywhere from 2 to 7 times a day is average. Anything over that is concerning or abnormal. One of the biggest surprising factors was artificial sweeteners, increasing your fart number. So get off the artificial sweeteners, unless you're like my brother-in-law, who has this filthy habit of anyone who falls asleep, he will run up. Like if you go to my in-laws and we all have family dinner together and you fall asleep after eating that turkey, he will run up and fart on you. Disgusting. However, the day it happened to me, I finally felt like I'd been accepted by the family.
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8: A sun cloud mix and breezy today, the high about 18. A few clouds tonight, a low near 9. Sun and cloud tomorrow, the chance of showers, a high around 22, and overcast with a chance of showers and 19 for Wednesday.

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1: The 2006 FIFA World Cup is getting a halftime show for the first time ever, and not everybody's happy about it. Normally, the FIFA World Cup would have a grand opening ceremony and then also a grand closing ceremony. But this year, they've decided to have a halftime show, and people are not really happy about it, mostly the English for some reason. Noel Gallagher of Oasis has come out and said, "We don't need American-style entertainment gimmicks. The match itself should remain the main focus." A lot of people agree with him. He was asked recently if he would take on the halftime performance, which I think Oasis would be a great fit. But he's like, yeah, not a chance. We have no interest in doing it. I actually think it's a reasonably okay idea to have a decent halftime show. Try and find an artist that would make the majority of people happy. Doesn't really surprise me that FIFA is going to take the opportunity to capitalize on billions of viewers. They've certainly taken the opportunity to make as much money as they can off the World Cup. Like I personally have issues with the FIFA World Cup, especially in Toronto, considering we're the ones that paid. Well, I guess we're not, because I don't pay taxes. I guess I pay Ontario taxes, right? Provincial. So I did pay part of it. But the fact that if you look at some of the matches that are going on, you know, the average ticket price is about $1,200. So good luck taking your kids to it. And that's to watch the games that aren't really relevant. These are some of the teams that will never get through to the final. So, but yeah, at the same time, just Team Canada alone, the tickets for that are $3,000 a ticket minimum. So if you wanted to take one of your kids, for instance, you're looking at dropping $6,000. I think it's robbery. I don't even know why we funded to put this on. You know, it was budgeted for about $300 million. And what are we at? About $600 million. Now, it's good for the local businesses, don't get me wrong, all the influx of people. But most of the big superstar teams, Brazil, England, France, Argentina, Portugal, Brazil, they're all in the US. My son is a huge soccer fan, so I thought, hey, you know what? I'll look into the price of taking him to the final. You know, how much can it be? Well, the minimum, the cheapest ticket, two of the cheapest tickets to the final in New Jersey, Metcalf Stadium, $25,000 for two tickets for the shitty seats. It's hard to want to support anything that just gouges people like that.
0: 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Or should I say pile drives out of his mouth?
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1: Well, here's a story I've never heard before. Medical students at the University of Birmingham in England got the once-in-a-lifetime medical opportunity to investigate a medical anomaly, which is 1 in 6 billion, and that is a gentleman, a 78-year-old man, who donated his body to the university because he had 3 penises. Yes, you heard that correctly. And yes, I have a lot of questions. And yes, I wish that I could interview this gentleman, because that is also, from a broadcasting perspective, a once-in-a-6-billion opportunity. That just, I have so many questions. The name of this medical anomaly is called Triphalia. It's the first ever recorded medical case. Apparently, there are other cases of people with 2, but 3? That's a shocker. What the hell would you put on your dating app profile? And like, how do you fall in love? Yeah, you meet the girl of your dreams, everything's going well. At what point do you tell her?
0: Oz on Max FM.

your songs go after we press play? Straight down your ear holes so they can get lodged in your brain for years to come. Kinda like those ear scorpions in Wrath of Khan. Enjoy.

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1: Good morning, I'm Martin Vanderwood. There are all kinds of questions this morning about a peace deal announced yesterday by Donald Trump. There is a memorandum of understanding to bring an end to the war in the Middle East, and Trump is saying the Strait of Hormuz will open right away and the U.S. will end its blockade. But it's not clear what's going to happen to Iran's nuclear program, and there's also no confirmation from Israel and Hezbollah that they're going to stop shooting at each other. In fact, Israel's national security minister says his country is not a partner to the agreement. A couple of kayakers managed to get to shore on their own, but not before a major emergency response on Georgian Bay near Wabashin over the weekend. Southern Georgian Bay OPP, local fire, paramedic, and armed forces search and rescue launched an effort Saturday evening after a man and a woman became lost during stormy weather. The pair managed to make it to shore on their own and walked to a nearby house. Six people remain in hospital following a devastating crash in the rural Ontario community of Mapleton Friday night that killed five children. Provincial police say the victims, four girls and one boy, were all siblings from Elmira between the ages of 4 and 12. Six others were injured when their passenger van and an SUV collided. The investigation into the cause is ongoing. Prime Minister Mark Carney is in France today for a meeting of G7 leaders. He says he expects the countries to discuss online safety and AI. And he says he won't necessarily have a one-on-one meeting with Donald Trump. He adds the issue of renewing CUSMA will be left to negotiators from both sides. And now sports.
2: I'm RJ Broadhead with the morning sports. The Carolina Hurricanes are Stanley Cup champions. Taylor Hall scored the winner and Brandon Bussey got the shutout in a 3-0 cup clincher in Vegas. 37-year-old Jordan Staal became the oldest to win the Conn Smythe as MVP. The Hurricanes were never out of a playoff spot all season and capped it off with the second Stanley Cup in franchise history. The Toronto Marlies could win the AHL championship at home this week. They took the first two in Chicago. Game three is tomorrow at Coca-Cola Coliseum. The Yankees took two of three from the Blue Jays over the weekend. American Bud Cauley won the Canadian Open. Sudarshan Yelamajaru captured the River Mead Cup as low Canadian. The Toronto Tempo lost to Atlanta yesterday. On Saturday, the New York Knicks won the NBA championship, their first in 53 years. And yesterday's World Cup winners were Germany, Sweden, Australia, and the Ivory Coast. Japan scored late for a draw against the Netherlands. Canada's next match is on Thursday.
1: The forecast for Orillia, Barrie, and Muskoka. A sun cloud mix and breezy today, the high about 18. A few clouds tonight, a low near 9. Sun and cloud tomorrow, the chance of showers, a high around 22. And overcast with a chance of showers and 19 for Wednesday.
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1: You can now refuse to use AI at work for religious reasons. A real-life workplace battle has been raising eyebrows as a software engineer recently got a religious exemption allowing her to avoid using AI on the job. And I was like, why would you want that? AI does your job for you. Aaron Muse, a software engineer in North Carolina, argued that AI conflicts with her religious beliefs because of concerns about human dignity, ethics, job displacement, and environmental impact that AI data centers have. This gained traction because the Pope also got involved, warning that AI could threaten human dignity. Look, I use AI. It writes my emails for me because I'm a terrible speller. I also use that speech to text and it never understands me. But at the same time, I kind of like AI for that. But it does scare me what's coming over the next 10 years. I was talking to a buddy of mine who owns a grocery store, and he was telling me he's starting to see an influx of resumes for people wanting to work in the grocery store, and that these guys are software engineers, graphic designers, computer programmers, because AI is pushing them out of their jobs. But we've already let the genie out the bottle, and it's very hard to put that genie back in the bottle, especially when all the super mega wealthy people, all the people running the world, the ones that own the companies, the ones who are invested in BlackRock and JP Morgan, those guys, they don't want us working. They want the robots to do it. Then they don't have to pay us. So they're the ones pushing it forward.
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7: A sun cloud mix and breezy today, the high about 18. A few clouds tonight, a low near 9. Sun and cloud tomorrow, the chance of showers, a high around 22. And overcast with a chance of showers and 19 for Wednesday.

0: On the show this morning, we chatted about Oasis's Noel Gallagher coming out saying the FIFA World Cup final should not have a halftime show, but they have announced they will have a halftime show. We chatted about how medical students got the once-in-a-lifetime opportunity to study a man who donated his body to science who had three willies, which blows my mind. Apparently, it's a 1 in 6 billion chance it occurs. More common is people with two of them, and that's a 1 in 6 million chance. So there's, when you do those numbers, you could be living beside someone, really. And we also spoke about the Australian researchers who had 6,400 Australians log their farts into an app called Chart Your Fart, and we discovered that the average person farts between 2 and 7 times a day, with the average being about 5, which I thought was interesting. I'd like to wrap up the show by asking you a question. Last week I got asked this question by my kids, so I thought I'd ask it to you. I was asked that if I could restart my life from the age of 18, knowing what I know today, would I do it? And I thought about it for a bit, and then I thought to myself, probably not, you know, because I'd probably make changes that would not get me to the same point where I am. So I probably wouldn't take that opportunity, but would you? If you could restart your life at the age of 18, knowing what you know today, would you do it? And remember all the consequences that go along with it.
1: Us and his new co-host, Bacon. Bacon doesn't talk a lot. He's more like food. It's Oz on Max.

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1: Has anybody checked in with New York City this morning? Because is there anything left after the Knicks beat the San Antonio Spurs to win the NBA championship on Saturday night? Well, you half expect something to go on, right? Because New York, the Knicks have not won a championship in over 50 years. And New York loves the Knicks. Loves them. Now, they're used to disappointed, much like Toronto Maple Leaf fans, but still. So you expect something, but 10 police officers were injured. Dozens of people arrested. There are huge fights all over the place. A teenager was shot. 4 stabbings. And, oh, yeah, they burned 5 school buses that were hired to transport World Cup fans from MetLife Stadium. Say, hey, we're a basketball town. Get your soccer out of here. Luckily, Timothy Chalamet didn't get caught up in all that chaos. He was busy celebrating in the Knicks locker room in San Antonio like a real fan.

Say, if you're a Toronto Maple Leaf fan, as I am, were you kind of pulling for Vegas because of Mitch Marner being on Vegas this year? Yeah? No? Maybe? A little bit? I was not. I'm a big Mitch, maybe the biggest Mitch Marner fan. But that's a bridge too far for me to cheer for Vegas. So congratulations, Carolina Hurricanes. They win the Stanley Cup last night. And, well, it wasn't close. They shut them out 3-0. One empty net goal. But there you go. Better team indeed did win. There's Chemical Brothers, 89.1 Max FM.

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1: Stupid criminal of the day. We got to do a can count on this one. This feller from Florida, he was speeding over the weekend. They clocked him flying down the highway at more than 90 mile per hour. And the cop noticed that this guy seemed heavily intoxicated when they finally got him pulled over, not to mention the fact that there was a mountain of empty White Claw cans in the passenger seat. Literally, they counted. Here's the total. 34 open containers. Show! Arrested, registered a blood alcohol content of 0.177. That's twice the legal limit. That's a Dewey.

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3: A sun cloud mix and breezy today. The high about 18. A few clouds tonight, a low near 9. Sun and cloud tomorrow, the chance of showers. A high around 22. And overcast with a chance of showers and 19 for Wednesday.

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1: 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Maybe you don't get it. Well, I get it. 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
1: So the most popular Google search for people age 55 up. 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How to retire. That's followed closely by how to play pickleball. Because one follows the other. Since it's I think it's law now. 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
1: 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Totally sustainable. Muffy, bring the Beamer around. Bidding stalled at around $150,000, falling dramatically short of the expected $500,000 price tag. It must be tough to be rich. There's Cage the Elephant, Trouble, 89.1 Max FM.

Jacob Knoll, son of Brad Knoll. Sublime says, yep, that's it. One and done. We got the album Until the Sun Explodes, but that's it for me and Sublime. He's just going to move on. Here's one of the OGs, though. What I Got, 89.1 Max FM.

0: his Billy Idol tribute band. They still talk about his eyes without a face cover. I mean, he nailed that every time. Brother on Max.
1: There are a lot of things to get disgusted by, and here's another one. You can add this to the list. Boston police searching for two armed suspects. They robbed a kid's lemonade stand. An 11-year-old girl, a 12-year-old boy running the stand. And these suspects approached, flashed the gun, stole the cash box. Kids, well, they said, well, take the money. No injuries, so that's a good thing. Their father expressed deep disgust, no kidding, that such a crime occurred against young kids in broad daylight. The police have since released surveillance footage of photos of the suspects. They're trying to get some leads on this, but nothing so far. To support the shaken kids, the South Boston community is helping them reopen their stand, and half the proceeds from the reopening will be donated to a local organization dedicated to preventing gun violence. There you go. Trying to turn that frown upside down. Get some sweet lemonade. Here's Modest Mouse, 89.1 Max FM.

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0: Yeah, I just need a little breather right now. More music on Max in just a few.
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8: A sun cloud mix and breezy today, the high about 18. A few clouds tonight, a low near 9. Sun and cloud tomorrow, the chance of showers, a high around 22. And overcast with a chance of showers and 19 for Wednesday.

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That is a lot of Marilyns at the same place. In fact, that's a Guinness World Record. 1,037 Marilyn Monroe impersonators in downtown Palm Springs, organized to honor what would have been her 100th birthday. Marilyn Monroe would have been 100 years of age. Massive crowd shattered that previous record of only a piddling 254 Marilyns at an Australia look-alike contest in 2020. Participants of all ages don Monroe's signature white halter dress from the 55 classic, The 7-Year Itch, paired with that beautiful platinum blonde wig. Beyond this spectacle, the historic gathering doubled as a fundraiser for Palm Springs Pride. There you go, successfully securing $100,000 to keep the city's annual Pride Festival completely free for attendees. That's a lot of Marilyns. And this is a lot of Soundgarden. Dusty, 89.1 Max FM.

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1: Good afternoon, I'm Martin Vanderwood. OPP say they believe criminal activity was involved in the death of a person whose remains were found in South Simcoe County on June 2nd. Officers were called to a house in Thornton where a deceased adult female was found. The identity has not been confirmed. The OPP is asking anyone with information to reach out to them. They add a continued police presence can be expected as the investigation progresses. Dozens of evacuees from the Timmins area who've been at a hotel in Barrie over the last few weeks are heading home. More than 100 members of the Matagami First Nation were forced to flee by a forest fire. The fire is now under control, and none of the structures in the community were damaged. In Toronto, police have charged a 12-year-old boy with attempting to murder a police officer. The cop was struck by a stolen vehicle early this morning in a wild chase that included officers firing their guns at the vehicle. The officer is in hospital with serious injuries. The child was eventually arrested and taken to hospital for treatment of non-life-threatening injuries. One suspect is still being sought, and the SIU is investigating. There is a memorandum of understanding to bring an end to the war in the Middle East, but it's not clear what's going to happen to Iran's nuclear program. Donald Trump says the Strait of Hormuz will open immediately and the U.S. will end its blockade. Israel's national security minister says his country is not a partner to the agreement. Prime Minister Mark Carney is in France today for a meeting of G7 leaders. Carney says he expects they'll be discussing online safety and AI. He says he won't necessarily have a one-on-one session with Donald Trump, adding the issue of renewing CUSMA will be left to negotiators from both sides. In sports, it's a night off for the Toronto Blue Jays, who wrapped up the weekend with a loss to the Yankees yesterday. The Jays hit the road tomorrow for the start of a three-game set against the Boston Red Sox. There are four games today in World Cup soccer. Spain takes on Cabo Verde, Belgium takes on Egypt, Saudi Arabia plays Uruguay, and New Zealand faces Iran. The forecast for Orillia, Barrie, and Muskoka: a sun cloud mix this afternoon and breezy with temperatures around 18. A few clouds tonight and a low near 10. Sun and cloud tomorrow, the chance of showers and a high around 22. And overcast with the chance of showers and a high of 19 for Wednesday.
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0: Buffer. 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True story. Decidedly not true today. 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
1: How are you on the phone? Short and sweet? Long and staggered? All over the place? I like a quick phone call. I do if I accept the call. I'm not given too many phone calls. It's not my thing, man. I've never enjoyed that a telephone conversation. I shouldn't say that. I've enjoyed some telephone conversations. I just got a terrible attitude, I guess, when it comes to that. I don't know, text. Or, I don't, we'll see you someday. Anyhow, I'm not alone. Phone calls on average 60% shorter than they were just 15 years ago. So, I guess I'm on some kind of a bandwagon. There's Evanescence, 89.1 Max FM.

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0: season. Yeah, that's Bruff's angry deer noise. 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
2: So that's a boffo sports weekend, right? NHL playoffs, Dundee, Carolina Hurricanes, winner of the Stanley Cup. NBA championship, Dundee. Congrats to the New York Knicks. Was that destiny this year for the Knicks? I don't know. They certainly enjoyed it in New York, that's for sure. Maybe a little bit too much if you see some of the reports coming out of there. And, well, the World Cup is happening in soccer right now. Canada, congratulations, gets their first World Cup point. Tied Bosnia on Friday. But baseball. And the Yankees pretty much took care of your Toronto Blue Jays over the weekend. But you know how much money is spent on baseballs every year? Professional base, $10 million in pro baseball, Major League Baseball. $10 million on baseballs alone. It's not like your pickup ball, though. If you're playing pickup, you might use the same ball for the entire game, right? You get a little bit of dirt on a professional baseball. No, that's it. There's Congos, 89.1 Max FM.

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7: A sun cloud mix this afternoon and breezy with temperatures around 18. A few clouds tonight and a low near 10. Sun and cloud tomorrow, the chance of showers and a high around 22, and overcast with the chance of showers and a high of 19 for Wednesday.

0: Fam. Okay, we gotta swim naked in a sweaty pool of capitalist cash. 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
1: Well, with the World Cup happening right now, congrats to Team Canada. Got a point, at least. Actually, you know what? It doesn't look too bad to get out of their four-team division, but they just got a lot of ties the first couple of games of the World Cup. Like, a lot of ties. 1-1. A lot of action. But David Beckham, former player of the beautiful game, scored one of Hollywood's biggest honors, officially got his star on the Hollywood Walk of Fame. Well, one of his sons wasn't there to celebrate him. I mean, that makes sense because Brooklyn Beckham has been noticeably absent from a lot of family stuff as of late. Apparently, there's a little bit of family fighting. That happens. It does. Hopefully, they get over that. But he wasn't there, but Tom Cruise was. Tom Cruise has replaced Brooklyn Beckham in the Beckham family, apparently. Here's Sloan. 500 up, 89.1 Max FM.

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2: 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So I'm not saying he faked it. I'm not saying no, but Rod Stewart is a huge soccer fan. He loves footy ball. And he canceled a show in San Diego Friday night, then jetted to Boston for Scotland's World Cup game against Haiti on Saturday. He even posted a video from his private jet during the trip. And the fans, well, they're not happy. They wanted 99-year-old Rod Stewart to entertain them. I guess he's not that old. But priorities, right? Here's Royal Blood Typhoons, 89.1 Max FM.

Meyer's Rural Alberta Advantage Tornado 87. Hope you had a great weekend. And I hope you don't have a case of the Mondays today. Although you can't have both, right? Here's Weezer Undone, Sweater Song, 89.1. 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
1: E.T. That's his best. I don't know who put this list together, just to make you mad, probably, if E.T. is not your favorite Steven Spielberg film. Lost World Jurassic Park is rated as his worst. His new movie, Disclosure Day, came near the bottom at number 28. Number one at the box office over the weekend, though, so. Laughing all the way to the bank. There's Social Distortion, 89.1 Max FM, Alternative North.

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2: A sun cloud mix this afternoon and breezy with temperatures around 18. A few clouds tonight and a low near 10. Sun and cloud tomorrow, the chance of showers and a high around 22. And overcast with the chance of showers and a high of 19 for Wednesday.

I got to jet out of here. I didn't get to all my planting over the weekend. A little bit of rain interfered with that, but back at it again today. I love this dirt underneath my fingernails. It means I'm doing something. Got showering me. Remy, he's coming up next. Here's Feral Minx, 89.1 Max FM.

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1: Monday, back from the weekend. A few showers over that weekend, but today's weather not too bad. A little cool out there, but definitely better than the rain that we were seeing. My weekend was incredibly bonkers busy. A little bit of a glitch in the matrix, but in the end, it all kind of worked out. So not complaining too much about that. We're going to talk about the first trillionaire this planet has ever seen. A poser hardcore band out of Baltimore called End It messed with Toronto's Banana Man. I just found out about it and not too happy myself. Plus, we got a very cool contest going for Bush, something incredible for Father's Day, and a whole lot more. So make sure you stick around. Right now, Black Keys, You Got to Lose, and we are the Alternative North, 89.1 Max FM.

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2: I mentioned a few minutes ago how incredibly tired I am from the weekend. Don't really understand why, because yesterday didn't really get up to a whole heck of a lot at all. Just kind of chilled on the couch. But Saturday was a bit of a shindig. My son's birthday was actually yesterday, but we threw him a party on Saturday night and had a few people over, had some adult beverages, some herbal refreshments, and a really, really good time. Unfortunately, my son was like kind of sick for the whole thing. He's had a hard time swallowing. His throat was sore and had a doctor's appointment. Took him over to a clinic yesterday on his birthday, and it looks like he's got tonsillitis, so absolutely no fun. But he was a trooper through it, and I am still sort of in recovery, not so much from the excessive partying, but more so staying up past my bedtime. Such is the way when you're not 23 years old like he just turned anymore. Right now, Nine Inch Nails, Down In It, and we are the Alternative North, 89.1 Max FM.

Had a couple text messages in from people showing sympathy for my sixth son over his birthday and wishing him a happy birthday. Big shout out to you and a thank you for texting in for that. Yeah, he was a trooper. You know, like I could tell he was tired and he probably just wanted to go to bed early, but he went through the motions and had fun with everybody that took time out of their life for him. So I'm proud of that little guy, and I guess I can't call him little guy anymore when he's 23 years old. Looking back at when I was 23 years old, he's definitely a better human being than I ever was. Gorillaz is Feel Good Inc. And we're in the Alternative North 89.1 Max FM.

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6: A sun cloud mix this afternoon and breezy with temperatures around 18. A few clouds tonight and a low near 10. Sun and cloud tomorrow, the chance of showers and a high around 22. And overcast with the chance of showers and a high of 19 for Wednesday.

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1: 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We got a Lost Track coming a few minutes after three. Right now, City in Color, The Grand Optimist. My name is Remy Smith, and you are listening to The Alternative North, 89.1 Max FM.

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30% of everything you own? 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Yeah, just call us Max, because no one knows what the hell that is. Aurelia, Barry, Muskoka.

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1: It is time for the Monday 3 o'clock Lost Track. In a little bit, I'm going to be kind of throwing some shade at a so-called hardcore punk rock band. So I thought it would be fitting to play a real hardcore punk rock band for our Lost Track. These guys formed back in 1976. Four guys from California who helped invent the entire American hardcore punk scene. They built a reputation on relentless touring, blistering live shows, and a DIY attitude that influenced generations of bands to come. One of their most unexpected tracks arrived in 1981 off of their album Damaged, and it's a tune about spending the night glued to a television set with a few beers in hand. It sounds like a carefree party anthem kind of on the surface, but it's actually a sharply written satire of boredom, laziness, and America's growing television obsession. The joke? Fans embraced it as a genuine party song, and it went on to become one of the band's most recognizable live staples, totally misunderstood by about half the people who heard it. This is Black Flag TV Party on the Alternative North 89.1.

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4: We are looking for 5 super fans of the band Bush that want to go check him out at Casino Rama right down the road. They will be hitting the stage July 26. We want super fans because we're going to ask you to prove how big a fan you are to Bush. The following week, we are looking for a JJ Wild super fan to become our wild card winner. And that wild card winner will get a chance to challenge one of the tentative Bush winners and steal their tickets away. Think you're the super fan? Text in the keyword Bush to 705-326-8989 and put it to the test right now. Pretty Reckless, When I Wake Up, right here on the Alternative North, 89.1 Max FM.

Mother, Mother, Oh My Heart. The Art Cal's on deck right now. Blink 182, The Rock Show. My name is Remy Smith, and you are listening to The Alternative North, 89.1 Max FM.

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1: So I recently caught wind of a story that's about a week old or so. A so-called hardcore band out of Baltimore calling themselves End It played in Toronto. And I guess they didn't like sharing the spotlight with the dude dressed like a banana in the mosh pit. If you go to any kind of shows that are heavy or hardcore in Toronto, you've probably seen the Banana Man. Like, I've seen him at so many shows. I'm convinced he goes to more than I do. I saw him at Static X and Gwar last year. I know I saw him at the System of a Down and Deftones concert. He's kind of like a Toronto mascot. Dude is in the pit at all of these shows, and he is in the pit all night long. He's a ton of fun. I've bumped into him both figuratively and literally many, many times. Anyway, this Baltimore band called End It spotted him in the crowd, didn't like sharing the attention, I suppose, and decided to bribe the audience with a big jumbo Bristol board set list to take this dude out, strip his costume and rip it to shreds and toss it amongst the crowd, to which they did. Disappointed in the audience for doing this at a hardcore show, because I preach that the pit is a place to look after one another. But I am way more disappointed in this poser lead vocalist of this so-called hardcore band screaming things like anti-conformity and forget the police. Paraphrasing a little bit there, I'm sure you can figure out what I meant to say. Simultaneously, not liking somebody in the audience dressed as a banana because it doesn't fit the mold that they want, and sicking the audience after them with a bribe to take them down. Unimpressed. I'm curious what you think. Shoot me a text right now. It's Orgy on Max FM.

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5: A sun cloud mix this afternoon and breezy with temperatures around 18. A few clouds tonight and a low near 10. Sun and cloud tomorrow, the chance of showers and a high around 22. And overcast with the chance of showers and a high of 19 for Wednesday.

Violet Grohl, Thumb. Right now, this is Billy the Fool. We Could Get High. My name is Remy Smith, and you are listening to the Alternative North 89.1 Max FM.

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1: Talking about the Toronto Banana Man attacked, stripped, beaten, his costume ripped to shreds and tossed around the crowd after this band Endit called for it, saying that he was looking for attention and now they were going to give it to him. A text message came in saying, OMG, not the Banana Man. I know him. Not personally, but I've bumped into him in many mosh pits at many concerts. Always thought it might be multiple guys. But anyway, you're right, Remy. The pit is an important place where we hit each other, but we also look after one another. This is not okay. 100%, man. I would consider myself a pretty hardcore dude too. Like, you know, you get an injury in the mosh pit, that's just par for the course. But when a band calls it out on stage, for you to take that dude out for a reason like that is some words I can't say on the radio. How about we just put it right there? The hypocrisy. Maybe I'll say that. The hypocrisy of being an anti-conformity hardcore band, getting jealous of the attention a dude in a banana suit's getting in the audience and calling for that is ridiculous. Rage Against the Machine, and we're Max FM.

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1: It fitted like pieces of puzzles, complicated.
0: Music orientated, so when hip hop was originated.
1: It fitted like pieces of puzzles.

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1: Good afternoon. I'm Matt Sittler. OPP say they believe criminal activity was involved in the death of a person whose remains were found in South Simcoe County June 2nd. Officers were called to a house in Thornton where a deceased adult female was found. The identity has not yet been confirmed. The OPP is asking anyone with info to reach out to them. They add a continued police presence can be expected as the investigation progresses. The OPP has charged a Havelock man after an incident involving a youth in Gravenhurst. Sunday night, police responded to the incident in a parking lot near Muskoka Road South. A 16-year-old was concerned about the well-being of an individual and offered help and was met with a threat of violence. The youth wasn't injured. Police charged the 58-year-old with assault with a weapon and being intoxicated in a public place. He'll appear in Bracebridge Court July 28th. Prime Minister Mark Carney is in France today for a meeting of G7 countries. Carney says he expects countries to discuss online safety for kids, as well as shared policy around AI. Ottawa introduced a law last week to ban kids under 16 from accessing social media. Swiss voters have rejected a proposal to cap the country's population at 10 million. Final referendum results show nearly 55% of voters opposed the initiative, which was pushed by the right-wing and anti-immigration Swiss People's Party. Opponents, including the government and major business groups, warned the cap would threaten the economy and jeopardize free movement agreements with the European Union. And a couple of kayakers managed to get to shore on their own, but not before a major emergency response near Wabasheen on the weekend. Southern Georgian Bay OPP Local Fire launched a search Saturday night after a man and woman became lost during stormy weather. The pair managed to make it to shore on their own and walked to a nearby home. In sports, Tuesday, the Blue Jays play the Red Sox. Partly cloudy tonight, low near 9. A mix of sun and cloud and showers on Tuesday, high of 22. Cloudy with scattered showers continuing Wednesday, high of 19 to low near 14.
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0: then bouncing around that mosh pit, tussling with everybody, and not holding back, by the way, as a skinny dude in a banana costume, because this dude's not the biggest guy in the world. All I have to say to the band End It Man is that, like, you know, next time you're in Toronto, maybe I'll go check out your show. Akil, you're the lead vocalist. Hop off that stage and meet me in the pit. I'm your Huckleberry Man. Muse, be with you. And we're the Alternative North, 89.1 Max FM.
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0: you could age a human being in an oak barrel, you'd get Remy. 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
1: We have got a very fun contest for you for Father's Day. We want to know how disappointed you can make your father. And we're going to ask you to prove it by gaslighting your dad on the air with us. 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It is Pearl Jam, Super Blood, Wolf Moon on the Alternative North.

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2: A sun cloud mix this afternoon and breezy with temperatures around 18. A few clouds tonight and a low near 10. Sun and cloud tomorrow, the chance of showers and a high around 22. And overcast with the chance of showers and a high of 19 for Wednesday.

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1: Elon Musk has become the world's first trillionaire, as far as I'm aware. $1.1 trillion after taking SpaceX public. What really gets me about this is the 0.1 in the 1.1 trillion. It feels very like unassuming. You know, 1.1 trillion. The one sounds big, the 0.1, not so much. But when you translate that down into actual dollars and cents, that is $100 billion. $1.1 trillion. That's $1 trillion, $100 billion. He says he's going to put that money into taking us to Mars, which might be a good idea after we mess this place up. Flaming Lips on Mex FM.

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1: Good afternoon. I'm Matt Sittler. Gas prices are slowly making their way down, but it could be some time before we see a return to normal. Dan McTeague, president of Canadians for Affordable Energy, says prices could drop by as much as 4 cents per liter by Wednesday. This after the U.S. and Iran announced a framework of an agreement to end the current conflict overseas. However, McTeague says this is probably as low as we're going to get for a while. OPP say they believe criminal activity was involved in the death of a person whose remains were found in South Simcoe County June 2nd. Officers were called to a house in Thornton where a deceased adult female was found. The identity has not yet been confirmed. The OPP is asking anyone with info to reach out to them. They add a continued police presence can be expected as the investigation progresses. The OPP has charged a Havelock man after an incident involving a youth in Gravenhurst. Sunday night, police responded to the incident in a parking lot near Muskoka Road South. A 16-year-old was concerned about the well-being of an individual and offered help and was met with a threat of violence. The youth wasn't injured. Police charged a 58-year-old with assault with a weapon and being intoxicated in a public place. He'll appear in Bracebridge Court July 28th. Prime Minister Mark Carney is in France today for a meeting of G7 countries. Carney says he expects countries to discuss online safety for kids, as well as shared policy around AI. Ottawa introduced a law last week to ban kids under 16 from accessing social media. Swiss voters have rejected a proposal to cap the country's population at 10 million. Final referendum results show nearly 55% of voters opposed the initiative, which was pushed by the right-wing and anti-immigration Swiss People's Party. Opponents, including the government and major business groups, warned the cap would threaten the economy and jeopardize free movement agreements with the European Union. And a couple of kayakers managed to get to shore on their own, but not before a major emergency response near Wabasheen on the weekend. Southern Georgian Bay OPP Local Fire launched a search Saturday night after a man and woman became lost during stormy weather. The pair managed to make it to shore on their own and walked to a nearby home. In sports, Tuesday, the Blue Jays play the Red Sox. Partly cloudy tonight, low near 9. A mix of sun and cloud and showers on Tuesday, high of 22. Cloudy with scattered showers continuing Wednesday, high of 19, the low near 14.
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1: Talking about Elon Musk becoming the world's first trillionaire after taking SpaceX public. His mission to take us to Mars. Got a text message in. I got a few, but one I can read says that basically nobody needs that much money, and he wonders what the real plan is in store. I don't know. I have no idea what the real plan is in store. I assume that Mars is at least part of the real plan. He could probably also buy like a fairly medium to modest sized country with that much money. $1.1 trillion. I honestly can't even wrap my mind around how much that is. Like sometimes I'm just dying for an extra $50 to get through the week. 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

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We got Beaches on deck right now. 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
2: Rock the wheel to rock the park. We want to send some people down to London to check out a bunch of bands on stage for this festival, Rock the Park. One night you could see 3 Days Grace headlining. Another night you could see the Lumineers on stage. Another night Nelly, Afro Man, Shaggy, and a whole bunch of hip hop fun. The catch is you don't get to pick. The big spinning wheel is going to pick for you. 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
4: A sun cloud mix this afternoon and breezy with temperatures around 18. A few clouds tonight and a low near 10. Sun and cloud tomorrow, the chance of showers and a high around 22. And overcast with the chance of showers and a high of 19 for Wednesday.

Kings of Leon, use somebody. That's it for me today. I'm out of here going home to kick back on the couch, eat some food, and probably head to bed early because I am dead exhausted from my weekend. Fatty's going to come in and keep you company throughout the rest of your night. I'm going to leave you with a Connelline crush, all that you are. My name is Remy Smith, and you are listening to the Alternative North 89.1 Max FM.

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our plates, you'll see that we are listed as CISO. 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
1: Canada is a good place to run from the law because stories like this don't happen. A guy running from police in Louisiana was hiding in a swamp, and while he was hiding, he was attacked by an alligator. Thankfully, we don't have alligators in this country. We do have people from Coldwater who are like alligators with their weird teeth. Here's Dead Kennedys.

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1: Good evening. I'm Matt Sittler. The OPP has charged a Havelock man after an incident involving a youth in Gravenhurst. Sunday night, police responded to the incident in a parking lot near Muskoka Road South. A 16-year-old was concerned about the well-being of an individual and offered help and was met with a threat of violence. The youth wasn't injured. Police charged a 58-year-old with assault with a weapon and being intoxicated in a public place. He'll appear in Bracebridge Court July 28th. OPP say they believe criminal activity was involved in the death of a person whose remains were found in South Simcoe County June 2nd. Officers were called to a house in Thornton where a deceased adult female was found. The identity has not yet been confirmed. The OPP's asking anyone with info to reach out to them. They add a continued police presence can be expected as the investigation progresses. Prime Minister Mark Carney is in France today for a meeting of G7 countries. Carney says he expects countries to discuss online safety for kids, as well as shared policy around AI. Ottawa introduced a law last week to ban kids under 16 from accessing social media. Swiss voters have rejected a proposal to cap the country's population at 10 million. Final referendum results show nearly 55% of voters opposed the initiative, which was pushed by the right-wing and anti-immigration Swiss People's Party. Opponents, including the government and major business groups, warned the cap would threaten the economy and jeopardize free movement agreements with the European Union. And a couple of kayakers managed to get to shore on their own, but not before a major emergency response near Wabasheen on the weekend. Southern Georgian Bay OPP Local Fire launched a search Saturday night after a man and woman became lost during stormy weather. The pair managed to make it to shore on their own and walked to a nearby home. In sports, Tuesday, the Blue Jays play the Red Sox. Partly cloudy tonight, low near 9. A mix of sun and cloud and showers on Tuesday, high of 22. Cloudy with scattered showers continuing Wednesday, high of 19, the low near 14.
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0: Fatty is literally his name. We aren't making a comment on his weight. The man is gorgeous. Fatty on Max.
1: This is good news if you like smelling campfire smoke. Ontario is adding 1,000 campsites to provincial parks around the province, most of those upgraded with electricity. This means more opportunities to take your family camping. And then it rains all weekend, so you set up a tent and play board games, but you burn through all the board games in like 2 hours, so you let the kids play Nintendo Switch while you and your spouse get drunk. The outdoors. Here's Sublime.

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1: NASA has revealed the astronauts for its next moon mission, and it's kind of a sausage fest. Randy Breznik, Frank Rubio, Andre Douglas, and Luca Parmitano are scheduled to orbit Earth in 2027 and practice docking their capsule with two lunar landers. Now, there are no women scheduled to be on next year's mission, but this year's Artemis II mission and next year's Artemis III mission both featured bald guys. Victor Glover from Artemis II is bald, and Luca Parmitano for Artemis III also bald, proving to my old Tinder dates that bald guys aren't all useless and gross, just most of them. Here's Jack White. I'm shaking.

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0: Just got a long nuts coming down. Got a bombed out girl skyline southbound on the ground. Something here I don't get, something here I don't see. Nothing left to see here but the waves down on the beach.
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8: Partly cloudy tonight, low near 9. A mix of sun and cloud and showers on Tuesday, high of 22. Cloudy with scattered showers continuing Wednesday, high of 19, the low near 14.

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Got five straight songs coming up with Billy Talent, Valley, and Sonic Youth. Let's kick things off with Gorillaz. 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

0: Oh, God. I love the smell of 2.5 minutes of commerce. 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

0: there's another thing we call the government. A bunch of bad. 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
1: How long do you think you could drive around with a fake driver's license? An Air Canada pilot was just charged after flying roughly 900 flights with a fake pilot's license and working for the airline for 27 years. Now, my last few flights have been with Air Canada. I'm wondering if he was the pilot, because if he was, I want some kind of compensation. I want 4 free flights. And if you can't make that work, I'll settle for 6 little bags of pretzels and one of those like really nice neck pillows that comes with a bag so you can put it in your carry-on. Here's City in Color.

0: radio station, man. I mean, it's all just buttons and songs, really, eh? You know what I mean?
1: No, oh, don't touch that button. We were never here. I was never here. We were never here. I was never here.
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My heart is breaking, hands are shaking, bugs are crawling all over me. 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
1: We're a little closer to banning social media for young people. The government has proposed a bill that would ban social media for anyone under 16 and set safer standards for AI chatbots. And it's good we're doing more to limit the time kids spend on social media so they have time to do what kids should be doing. Say it with me. Vaping. Here's Silver Sun Pickups.

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It is Fatty with you this evening. I'm not saying you should run from the law, but if you're going to run from the law, Canada's a better country to do it in than America. I'll explain why in two songs. First, Kings of Leon.

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1: Canada is better than America as far as places to run from police. A guy running from the police in Louisiana was hiding in a swamp, and while he was hiding, he was attacked by an alligator. Now, in Canada, you still don't want to hide in a swamp because with housing prices, a family of four probably lives there. They paid $500,000 for that bog. Here's Wolf Mother.

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5: Partly cloudy tonight, low near 9. A mix of sun and cloud and showers on Tuesday, high of 22. Cloudy with scattered showers continuing Wednesday, high of 19, the low near 14.

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0: on, hang on. 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Did we play that song earlier?
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